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1: 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Garo seasoning all the seafood with love. The roast fish choices, kingfish and snapper. The fish and chips, using king, karit, or whatever is the catch of the day. 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It's time to crown the king of roast fish. G-King, the fish master, serving proper thing at 139 Woodbrook Yard.

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1: Say it wasn't you.
0: All right.

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0: 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Big up Garo, the fisherman who is turning Paramount seasonings into magic. 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

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I'm looking on to the party. I hope I find you there. 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

0: Another street vendor is on the rise at Woodbrook Yard. 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

Another street vendor is on the rise at Woodbrook Yard. 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
0: 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Roast fish, shrimp, lobster. The roast fish box with the okra, breadfruit, cassava, and purple sweet potato. 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It's the reason we invited them to Woodbrook Yard. 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

Are you heading to Barbados for vacation or work? 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

0: Another street vendor is on the rise at Woodbrook Yard. 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

0: G-King's the Fish Master, causing a scene at 139 Woodbrook Yard. 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

139 Woodbrook Yard has found another star. 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The roast fish box with the okra, breadfruit, cassava, and purple sweet potato. It's not just a specialty. 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We feel like we want to crown him the roast fish champion, but that is for you to decide. We are celebrating roast fish and a fish fry from G King at 139 Woodbrook Yard. Yes.

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0: 139 Woodbrook Yard has found another star. G King's is the fish master taking street level vending into an art that is amazing to taste and beautiful to experience. 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Roast fish, shrimp, lobster. The roast fish box with the okra, breadfruit, cassava, and purple sweet potato. It's not just a specialty. It's the reason we invited them to Woodbrook Yard. We feel like we want to crown him the roast fish champion, but that is for you to decide. We are celebrating roast fish and the fish fry from G King at 139 Woodbrook Yard. Yes.
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So, what do you want to do? 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

Another street vendor is on the rise at Woodbrook Yard. G-King's, the fish master, the king of the fish fry. The G-King's fish and chips should be labeled comfort food. Local fresh fish, red snapper and kingfish, never frozen. We celebrate the fish fry at Woodbrook Yard. The fish and chips is chunka kingfish. The shark and bake filling a whole box. Seeing is believing. The taste is the truth. This fish and chips is not from London, not from New York. This is made with fresh local fish, prepared with Trimbago flavor. The fumes from the Paramin seasoning. It's how you know you are home. This, my friend, is fish and chips. Local fish, local pride, great taste. G-King's, the fish master. It's time to do fish and chips at Woodbrook Yard.

They say Jeffrey said a whole lot of love and made to this song, Jeffrey. Woo. They say that late in the midnight hour, when you turn the light

0: G King's the fish master, causing a scene at 139 Woodbrook Yard. You know why? It's the taste, the quality, the fresh fish, never frozen. Them things coming straight from the boat to the grill. This is not glazing. Ask anybody who tried it. Garo seasoning all the seafood with love. The roast fish choices, kingfish and snapper. The fish and chips, using king, karit, or whatever is the catch of the day. And if they have barracuda fillet paddle, those stick. That's it. It's time to crown the king of roast fish. G King, the fish master, serving proper property at 139 Woodbrook Yard.
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0: the catch of the day. 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

I knew God was with me. I always used to pray. My prayer was I asked God to not to let the devil kill me out here while I was in the streets before I could get back. But I said, if you give me one more chance at life and music, I promise you, I'm gonna shout you out and I'm gonna testify and we're gonna have a little church up in there.

morning. It is time to get on the move. Maybe on the road already. Great to have you. I'm Michelle. It's 107.7 Music for Life. Happy morning to you. You know, when you wake up, the first few things you do in the morning, that sets the tone for the rest of the day. So when you just take a moment to say thank you, having that feeling of gratitude, it just expands and magnifies all the goodness you're meant to receive, all the goodness that is your divine right. So you set the tone, and look at that, it's a boomerang that's going to come back to you as thoughts become things. So get a move on. I'm here with you. We've got all the classics and today's hits you know and love. It's hit after hit at the top of the dial. Newsbeat at the bottom of the hour. Even before that, we've got your headlines. Here now, Heather Headley's I Wish I Wasn't. The Adult Choice, 107.7. Music for life, for love, for you.

0: 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Garo seasoning all the seafood with love. The roast fish choices, kingfish and snapper. 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

It's time now for the headlines. Here's what's happening. Acting Venezuelan President Delcy Rodriguez has met President Trump ahead of Prime Minister Pasad Becerra. No special ops for PNM areas. Fed up with opposition criticism, PN declares recently designated anti-crime zones will only operate in government-controlled constituencies. Relatives are seeking answers after a man was killed by cops at a beach line. Meanwhile, Pigeon Point boat crash victim recalls the horror. PNM has sounded the alarm over government's plans to gut procurement bill. And UNDP marks World Peace Day with free doubles. Those are some of the stories making and shaping your world today. Of course, you got your news feed at the bottom of this hour. But first, here is Lyrical, Fekia Over. Let's go. 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

0: You know, loving this, International Day of Peace or World Peace Day was celebrated just yesterday, and we got to do it in true Trini style. Free doubles was being offered as you have members of the protective services, government workers, and also passers-by in downtown Port of Spain. They received complimentary doubles, and that was as a gesture of appreciation for their efforts in promoting peace. Now, the initiative, it was facilitated by the United Nations Development Program, that's the UNDP. They had four double stands set up at Janelle Comisión Street, and that was from as early as 6:30 in the morning. And they were offering the local delicacy with varying degrees of spice to the public. You know, slight? Now, the initiative attracted, as you could understand, many workers from nearby buildings, members of the public, and other frequent visitors eager to sample the doubles while learning more about the nature of the token. You have the UNDP's resident representative, Hugo Blanco, who said the gesture, while simple, was one way of connecting with members of the protective services to show their appreciation for the daily sacrifices they make. And he also added that the initiative was one part of wider efforts by the UNDP to promote peace and stability here in TNT through a stronger, more efficient, and accessible justice system. Love it. But let's not only wait for World Peace Day to continue to promote peace and look for areas in which we can encourage more peace. As they always say, blessed be the peacemaker. So let's always strive for that. Here now, Diana Kings, I say a little prayer as we get ready for your newsfeed on 107.7 Music for Life.
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1: Prime Minister Kamala Prasad Vissessa is expected to begin 2 days of high-level bilateral talks on the margins of the United Nations General Assembly, UNGA, in New York from today, including a meeting with Venezuelan President Delcy Rodriguez. The meeting will focus on rebuilding relations and advancing cooperation in areas including energy, trade, agriculture, security, and economic development. Meanwhile, Venezuela's interim leader, Delcy Rodriguez, has arrived in the United States to represent Venezuela at the United Nations General Assembly and is expected to meet with President Donald Trump. That meeting is scheduled for today and will be the first face-to-face meeting between Trump and Rodriguez since U.S. forces captured Nicolas Maduro in Caracas in January and brought him to the United States to face federal drug trafficking charges in New York. Police are currently investigating a police-involved shooting which occurred during the early hours of Monday at the Military Museum, Western Main Road, Chaguaramas. According to initial reports, officers responded to a report of men on the premises of the Military Museum. Upon arrival, the officers encountered three people, two males and one female, and during the encounter, one of the males came through a gate and allegedly lunged at the officers while holding a knife. One of the officers discharged his service firearm, striking the male suspects. Both male suspects were taken for medical treatment. One of the men, subsequently identified as 24-year-old Darian Peterson, or Patterson rather, later succumbed to his injuries at hospital. Major U.S. television networks have suspended their pooled coverage of President Donald Trump in response to CNN, Politico, and MS Now being barred from the White House. The three U.S. outlets have since said they will sue the Trump administration in a bid to defend the principle that the government does not decide what the press reports. Shortly after the White House launched its own streaming channel, Trump TV, which operates a 24/7 feed of clips of the president. And CONCACAF has confirmed the 2026 CONCACAF Caribbean Cup semifinals matchups and schedule following the conclusion of the group stage. The first leg matches of each series will be played between October 13th to 14th, while the second leg matches will be played between October 20th to 22nd. TNT's club Sando FC will take on Violet AC, while Jamaican teams Mount Pleasant FA and Portmore United FC will face off for the other place in the final. Well, there you have it. That's a look at what's happening now.
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just another night. Just another fight for my life. It's alright, because everything dies. Nobody know why. What did I go do?

thankful that reassurances came from the Ministry of Education and also the police that security concerns at the San Juan North Secondary School, all of those concerns have been addressed. So when media visited the school just yesterday, classes were in session with students visible from the outside of the compound. However, residents in the surrounding community, including a relative of one child attending the school, said they are still concerned over the possibility of criminals making their way onto the compound. Now, the grandmother of one boy attending the school who asked not to be named said, while this was the first time she heard of a teacher being robbed, she was concerned over the incident being repeated. She said students were often targeted by bandits on leaving the school, and the woman added that her grandson also complained of incidents where children were robbed outside of the school. And the security concerns followed the September 10th robbery of a teacher by a bandit who sneaked onto the compound. Police said the teacher was in the clothing lab of the school when she was confronted by the bandit, who ordered her to lie on the ground while gesturing with his right hand to his side bag, suggesting that he had a gun. The bandit stole her handbag containing her purse, personal items, as well as $300 and $1,900. So the suspect escaped by running through bushes outside the school. And as you understand, the incident triggered a multi-stakeholder response. You had officials from the Ministry of Education, the TTPS, the Trinidad and Tobago Unified Teachers Association, as well as the MTS and security visiting the school and meeting with staff on several different days last week. So happy that they did address it, and class is now in session. Everything is as it should be, at least at this time. It's 107.7 Music for Life. Here now, Alicia Keys, Unthinkable, adding to the mature sound of 107.7. Remember, life is what you make of it. 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

0: Time you had Tone Stith with Fly from Tyler's Water. It's 107.7. Now, acting Venezuelan President Delcy Rodriguez arrived in the United States just yesterday to be able to attend the United Nations General Assembly, and interestingly, arrived on the World Peace Day. Interesting, right? She is scheduled to meet U.S. President Donald Trump today and also Trinidad and Tobago Prime Minister Kamala Passad Becerra tomorrow. So on her first trip to the U.S. since becoming acting president, Rodriguez was welcomed by John Barrett, the U.S. Chargé des Affaires for Venezuela, along with Venezuelan ministers Calixto Ortega, Vice President for Economic Affairs, and Oliver Blanco, first Vice Minister of Foreign Affairs and International Trade. Rodriguez is expected to address the UN General Assembly on Thursday, and according to U.S. media reports, she said her speech will seek to ensure that Venezuela's voice is heard and that the country is seen as one that bets on peace, dialogue, and the construction of shared paths. She said she arrived in New York with the resolve and hope of a people who believe in the encounter and unity among nations. Now, Rodriguez also added that her address would defend Venezuela's principles through a work agenda based on respect, cooperation, and understanding. So her schedule yesterday included meetings with Inter-American Development Bank, IDB, President Ilan Goldfan, and UN Secretary General Antonio Guterres. Rodriguez's talks with Trump today, that's going to be marking actually their first face-to-face interaction, first face-to-face meeting since the United States would have captured former Venezuelan President Nicolas Maduro and his wife Celia Flores in January. So the meeting will take place on the sidelines of a reception being hosted by President Trump. Trinidad and Tobago government also recently announced that Prime Minister Kamala Passad Becerra and Rodriguez will be holding a bilateral meeting at noon tomorrow on the sidelines of the UNGA. Discussions are expected to focus primarily on energy and trade, while also addressing broader areas of multilateral cooperation. The meeting is expected to formalize enhanced cooperation on priority matters identified during talks between the foreign affairs ministers of TNT and Venezuela in Caracas just 2 weeks ago. Government officials are also hopeful that tomorrow's meeting could result in an exchange of invitations for each leader to visit the other's country, as well as the issuance of a joint statement. Looking forward to that. I mean, just yesterday we have celebrated World Peace Day, and it's great to see that we're making steps forward in encouraging even further peace and cooperation among nations. Here now, Olivia Dean, Man I Need. Sign me up for this. 107.7 Music for Life. 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

It is truly unfortunate what would have taken place in Pigeon Point, Tobago on Sunday. I know we were talking about that just yesterday, and it started off as a joyous anniversary celebration, according to one of the victims. And it nearly ended in a tragedy when two boats collided at high speed near Pigeon Point, leaving 9 people injured, including 4 foreign nationals. Now, the accident took place at about 5:43 in the afternoon in a narrow channel, which is just outside the designated bathing area at the popular beach. It was the second major marine incident at Pigeon Point within the last 5 months. Among those seriously injured was Venezuelan national Marcy Sanchez, who suffered a fractured skull and vertebrae. Sanchez was aboard the Game Changer vessel with her husband and friends when it collided with Water Junkie, a boat owned by Waterholics. Now, this impact, it sent Sanchez into the second vessel, while several of her friends were thrown violently into the sea, some landing within the restricted swimming area near that would have shocked beachgoers, as you could well understand. Now, Sanchez said 2 of her friends have since been transferred to Trinidad for surgery. One suffered a broken jaw, while another lost several teeth. Her husband, Avin Bisundath, escaped being thrown overboard but sustained a broken leg during the collision. As she was speaking from her hospital bed in Scarborough just yesterday, Sanchez expressed gratitude for surviving

the ordeal alongside her husband and friends. She shared with the media that the group, they hired the boat for a day of sightseeing and visited No Man's Land and Nylon Pool, all part of a celebration marking a friend's wedding anniversary. Their final stop was supposed to have been Storby, but instead of that taking place, disaster struck. Sanchez said she remembers regaining consciousness in another boat, racked with pain and surrounded by confusion. And she said she was eventually rescued from the vessel and placed on a table before losing consciousness yet again. And the San Fernando bar owner blamed the accident on recklessness and negligence. So despite the traumatic experience, she did praise the Scarborough General Hospital staff for the quality of their care. Among first responders, you had Dr. Ian Rupnarain, chief surgeon at the Eric Williams Medical Sciences Complex, who just happened to be at the beach when the collision occurred. You know, things like that always say to me, it's a reminder that, you know, you're being divinely guided and protected, because despite the calamity that took place, what are the odds that one of the chief surgeons at the Eric Williams Medical Sciences Complex happened to be at the beach, you know, and was working alongside lifeguards and nurses and helped assess and stabilize the injured as well. And he also, the doctor that is, commended health officials for their swift response to the mass casualty incident. So wishing them a speedy recovery, that they're restored to wholeness soon, and thanking Creator for their protection. You know, despite the calamity, thank God there was no loss of life. Newsfeed coming up.

0: Nations and People's National Movement, PNM-controlled communities. The Prime Minister via social media added that the government's new crime-fighting measures will instead focus on United National Congress, UNC-held constituencies, and Tobago. She also said that, quote, "Since the opposition MPs and supporters do not want special operations, I will only allow it in government-controlled areas. They can continue to allow their hardcore constituencies to be destroyed from within. I'm not bothered." Pantrin Pago Inc. has been awarded the Legacy Pillar of Pan Award. The award was presented at the Stars and Steel Concert and Award Ceremony, held on Sunday, September 20th, 2026, at the National Academy for the Performing Arts, NAPA, and celebrates Pantrin Pago's long-standing role in anchoring, advancing, protecting, and representing the steel pan movement both nationally and internationally. President Donald Trump is set to address the UN General Assembly later today after his speech to the annual gathering of world leaders. Trump is expected to hold talks with new British Prime Minister Andy Burnham, Japanese Prime Minister Sane Takaichi, and a more informal meeting with Venezuela's acting president Delcy Rodriguez, according to the White House. He is also set to meet with leaders and senior officials from Gulf Cooperation Council nations to discuss the way ahead with the war in Iran and growing concern about recent Iran-backed rebel attacks on Saudi Arabia. A Canadian province is suing OpenAI over its alleged failure to notify authorities about concerning user interactions on ChatGPT before the Tumblr Ridge mass shooting. The company has previously apologized for not flagging Jesse Van Rossella's account to law enforcement before the 18-year-old killed 8 people, including 6 children, in February. British Columbia Attorney General Nikki Sharma said the lawsuit has raised questions about the responsibilities of technology companies when they become aware of credible threats of serious violence. And FIFA President Gianni Infantino has indicated he'd be open to an independent review of its governance system and signaled a willingness to consider reforms. Facing intense scrutiny and criticism following the failure of the FIFA Forward Enterprise, FFE project, Infantino sent a letter on Monday outlining this proposal to all FIFA council members and the 211 member associations ahead of the next FIFA council meeting scheduled for October 15th. Well, there you have it. That's a look at what's happening now. 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
1: Another street vendor is on the rise at Woodbrook Yard. 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
2: Sweet TNT.

there is a question as Maraval taxi drivers are calling on the government to properly repair a pothole along Saddle Road, which they say caused major traffic congestion last week. You know, I actually did experience that, and I wondered, why was there this bottleneck of traffic Sunday, you know? And I'm saying, why are we having this kind of traffic on a Sunday? And I'm seeing why now. Well, I did experience why. I saw it. But there were videos posted on social media which showed cars becoming stuck in the pothole as well, while the issue prompted the MP for the area, Kumimbe, to take this matter to X, accusing the government of being callous towards drivers. So although the pothole was repaired yesterday morning, taxi drivers said the work was not properly done and warned that it could deteriorate. Corporate communications manager at the Water and Sewerage Authority, WASA, Christy Ramnarine, confirmed that the pothole was repaired yesterday and said paving would be completed by this evening. So in a media release responding to Imbe, the Ministry of Works and Infrastructure stated, quote, Imbe is fully aware that the matter is already being addressed, so let us deal in facts, not theatre. The leak has been repaired, the temporary reinstatement is in place, and the permanent paving is scheduled. That is the record. Motorists can be assured that the current condition is temporary and the roadway will be properly reinstated, end quote. So I'm hoping that that would appease those who were a bit concerned. So don't worry, the matter is scheduled to be taken care of in a more permanent way this evening too. All right, so I think the time frame is quite understandable. Quick response. 107.7 Music for Life. Here's Barris.

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1: 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Garo seasoning all the seafood with love. The roast fish choices, kingfish and snapper. 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

keeping you in that high vibrational energy of joy. I'm Michelle with you at the top of the dial, 107.7 Music for Life, and saying top of the morning to you. This weekend I had a time. Remember, I did share during the July-August vacation period different things that you could have done with the fam, and that I went to a place in Cedros known as The Haven. Well, the thing is, this weekend they actually opened in Santa Cruz. Yeah, so the Haven, they are now open in Santa Cruz, and this is at a place which is known as Las Hermanas. So the Haven, it is open at Las Hermanas in Santa Cruz, and they offer massages, you get to do archery, axe throwing, knife throwing. Apart from that, they also have hiking available, and there are many other things that you can explore. It's like, let's say you want to bring out your inner ninja. It's that kind of vibe, but loads of fun. For me, the highlight when I went on Sunday, I love when I get to have the type of conversations in which you feel like you left with something of value that's going to carry you through. And it was two ladies. One is Corrine and the other is Debbie. They're nearing 70, and these ladies, they shared with me, they said they've been friends since they were 8, and it's about 55 ladies who would usually tend to get together, and they would have little limes, ketchup, and they now have a WhatsApp group as well, and they have these conversations, and they've all been friends since they were 7 and 8, so they've stayed together despite life. And Debbie and Corrine, they shared with me that although they're nearing 70, they feel as if they still have that childlike spirit. And I think when it comes to life, you know, we like to have this phrase, life be lifing, but I feel like when it comes to life, we have to keep that awe and that wonder and that light spirit that we would have had as children. So despite all of the character building moments that life may present, we must find ways to hold on to our joy, magnify our peace, and of course expand our love. So just wanted to remind you of just that. I had an awesome experience at The Haven and was so happy to meet those ladies as well. 107.7 Music for Life, Ernell Santana featuring Product G&B. Even when it comes to the workplace, you know, you may have some who can't get past that ego, but let that not be you. Drop the E in ego and go. Forward ever. Backward, never.

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From Music Soul Child into Freddie McGregor's Born a Winner. Someone's talking about you. You woke up like that, and you just have to remember that there's greatness within you. Get you your high five. Your high five, they remind you of this.

you may have bounced this up on social media yesterday, and it was High Street San Fernando. An explosion would have taken place at a three-story plaza on Monday evening, or afternoon rather, into the evening. Clouds of smoke filled the air on High Street San Fernando. Now, the explosion occurred at 5 in the afternoon. That was inside Skyline Pub, which is located on the third and highest floor of R&M Plaza, located midway along the city's main commercial street. So glass from the front of the upper floor shattered, sending debris onto sections

0: the pavement and also the roadway. I mean, it was complete madness when you're seeing this. It was glass like everywhere. And it was quite near to the Pinal taxi stand, actually, where taxi drivers and commuters were gathered at the time. Now, the building and a section of High Street were subsequently cordoned off as emergency personnel would have responded to this. Tattoo artist Shiva Ramlal, whose high-grade tattoo studio shares a wall with the bar, was sharing with the media at the scene and said he was working on a customer when the explosion occurred. Understandably, he said he was very shaken up, and he said it seemed like a life and death type of situation. His words, he said, quote, "I thought I was going to die, but thankfully I got a slight scrape on one of my hands," end quote. And he said no one was inside the bar at the time of the explosion. Thank God for that. And he said as he was trying to get out of the premises, he looked across the bar, saw a flame on the inside of the bar, and he said his customers and also himself, they left the place immediately. One woman suffered an injury from the glass that shattered with the explosion, and Ramlal said he believed she operates a clothing store on a lower floor. And also president of the Greater San Fernando Area Chamber of Commerce, Kiran Singh, who owns the building, said the bar had already closed for business when the explosion occurred. And he said the explosion was confirmed, or more or less the what happened was confirmed, but also thankfully what took place, it was confined to the Skyline pub. And he believed also that the injured woman was struck by glass propelled from the building by the blast. So he was not inside the building at the time or so, but he said the fire alarm was activated following the explosion. Many tenants had already left the building when the incident occurred. And he said it remained unclear what could have caused it. They didn't know what caused the blast exactly. Fire officers, thankfully, they responded and quickly they inspected the premises for any continuing danger. Officers also ensured that the building was fully evacuated. And San Fernando Mayor Robert Parris also visited the scene and said that the San Fernando City Corporation would assist. But oh my goodness, I could imagine just how traumatic that would have been. As you may or may not know, I had a similar experience in 2015, and it's something that prevented me from being in the kitchen for at least 6 years. That's so much drama to deal with, right?
1: I feel the sunshine on my destiny, girl.
0: Thankful everyone is okay.

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1: The government has introduced the Public Procurement and Disposal of Public Property Amendment Bill 2026. It proposes significant legislative changes that would limit the authority of the Office of Procurement Regulation, OPR, increase financial approval thresholds for public officials, and shorten time frames for challenging procurement

0: decisions. The 10-clause legislation requires a simple majority for passage. Meanwhile, the People's National Movement, PNM, MP for Digger Martin Northeast, Kum Imber, took to X a short while ago to share his opinion about the proposed bill. He stated, quote, "In addition to exempting major areas of procurement from the oversight of the regulator, the UNC's amendment to the Public Procurement Act also removes the OPR's power to suspend or overturn a questionable contract award, rendering the OPR impotent and the law useless, a disgrace," end quote. Russia bombarded at least 4 Ukrainian regions overnight with missiles and drones, killing 4 people. Officials have disclosed this, and Ukraine's forces damaged another Russian oil refinery in their latest long-range strike. Ukrainian President Volodymyr Zelensky is due to meet with U.S. President Donald Trump today at the UN General Assembly in New York. The Ukrainian leader is hoping to recruit their help to end Russia's more than 4.5-year-old full-scale invasion of his country. 4 people have died in Japan after a powerful typhoon battered Tokyo and surrounding prefectures with torrential rains and destructive winds. The storm cut power for 50,000 people and caused the suspension of hundreds of flights. Most evacuation orders were lifted today as the storm pulled away from Japan's eastern coast. At the height of the storm, authorities warned of an imminent threat to life and urged 1.9 million people to move to shelters. And a 6-year-old Chinese girl has set a new women's world record for solving a 3x3 Rubik's Cube in just over 4 seconds. Young speed cuber Lian Yunsi broke the women's 3x3 average world record twice this month at 2 World Cube Association certified competitions. She posted averages of 4.52 and 4.27 seconds after solving the Rubik's Cube 5 times. Lian, who is from Chengdu, is the first female speed cuber to average under 4.5 seconds. Well, there you have it. That's the look at what is happening now.
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0: 139 Woodbrook Yard has found another star. G King's is the fish master taking street level vending into an art that is amazing to taste and beautiful to experience. Roast fish and fried fish that is truly done the Trinidad and Tobago way. G King's uses only fresh fish caught daily, never frozen. The fish and chips that you are having today was probably swimming in Las Cuevas last night. Finally, a seafood specialist at Woodbrook Yard. Roast fish, shrimp, lobster. The roast fish box with the okra, breadfruit, cassava, and purple sweet potato. It's not just a specialty. It's the reason we invited them to Woodbrook Yard. We feel like we want to crown him the roast fish champion, but that is for you to decide. We are celebrating roast fish and the fish fry from G King at 139 Woodbrook Yard. Yes.
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0: 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Wishing you well. Have yourself a great day. 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
1: Good morning. Prime Minister Kamla Prasad Bisesser is expected to begin 2 days of high-level bilateral talks on the margins of the United Nations General Assembly in New York from today, including a meeting with Venezuelan President Delcy Rodriguez. The meeting will focus on rebuilding relations and advancing cooperation in areas including energy, trade, agriculture, security,

0: to the United States to face federal drug trafficking charges in New York. The Prime Minister has declared that she will not authorize special operations in People's National Movement controlled communities. The Prime Minister, via social media, added that the government's new crime-fighting measures will instead focus on United National Congress-held constituencies and Tobago. She also said that since the opposition MPs and supporters do not want special operations, I will only allow it in government-controlled areas. They can continue to allow their hardcore constituencies to be destroyed from within. I am not bothered. Pantrin Bay Going Incorporated has been awarded the Legacy Pillar of Pan Award. The award was presented at the Stars and Seals Steel Concert and Award Ceremony held on Sunday, September 20th, 2026 at the National Academy for the Performing Arts, NAPA, and celebrates Pantrin Bay Go's long-standing role in anchoring, advancing, protecting, and representing the steel pan movement, both nationally and internationally. And finally, CONCACAF Caribbean Cup semifinals, matchups, and schedules following the conclusion of the group stage. The first leg matches of each series will be played between October 13th and 14th, while the second leg matches will be played between October 20th to the 22nd. TNT's Club Sando FC will take on Violet AC, while Jamaican teams Mount Pleasant FA and Portmore United FC will face off for the other place in the finals. That's what's trending in the hour. I'll have more for you inside the next.
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Entire basket on display for you right here at Ojo 107.7 Music for Life as we keep you company through your mid-morning. Beautiful day on the outside. Oh, look, gosh, I wake up in pain this morning. My sciatic nerve. Oh, my goodness. Listen to me. And you see when they had to travel in taxi and work with that, when I tell all you. So, listener, I am in slow motion this morning, but I made it here, of course, because being here in your company, you all will not believe how it just heals me. It heals me. So, yeah, the pain there, but I'm not really feeling it, yeah? So, we're going to keep you company until 12 o'clock. And while I'm coming down today and listening it in the taxi, listening to another frequency, and, you know, they had a very... very interesting topic. You know, the discussion was about getting work done on your body. Is it a necessity, and why people, and you know, one of the female announcers was saying, I don't know why women just do that. You know, God make you and God give you enough, and whatever God give you is enough. And yes, I am not going to dispute that. But fortunately, we live in a world where if you feel there's something about yourself that you don't like for whatever reason, people don't like things about their bodies for different reasons. Like me, I don't like my belly. And I kid you not, if I am able to, I will go to Atlanta by Dr. Curves and let Dr. Curves take down the belly. Take the fat from in my belly, put it in my hips, and a little more in my boom boom. And yeah, I get to go. So for me, I don't have a problem with people wanting to feel good. And if feeling good means doing what you need to your body, whether it's be plastic surgery, whether it's semaglutide, whatever way, whether you are, you know, all naturalist and you're going to the gym and you're working out and you're eating right, whichever way you choose to get there. But my thing about it is that I don't like the hating on people who decide to do shortcuts. And I would say shortcuts are the gastric bypass, the sleeves, the shots, and even surgery. You know, those gym buffs and people who just lose weight, just button an eyelash, just be like, oh my God, I don't know why I don't go to the gym and work out and just eat better and stay in a calorie deficit. Yo, if it was so easy, then everybody in the world would be the same size. So ease me up with that. Some of us cannot make living in a calorie deficit. So your body needs 1,200 calories to survive through the day. And to be in a deficit, you're eating 1,000 and you're hungry and you get disoriented. Some of us just can't do it. So those of you health fanatics, solid gym buffs, you have it down. You know how to check your macros and to eat what, and you have a best body and your 6, 7, 8, 9, 10 pack. We applaud you. Well done. You're looking good. You're working out in the gym 8 days a week and it only has 7. We applaud you, but don't fight those of us down who can't get to the gym, who don't like going to the gym, who don't like working out, and we decide to try something else. Don't hate on us.

It has more than one way to reach in tongue. I just saying. Chats, man. So, you know, you do you. Whatever makes you happy at the end of the day. And if working out is your thing, I hear a lot of people say, oh God, working out is so healthy. When it finishes, it has so much energy. And it is just, I'm still waiting for the energy. I've been working out not consistently. Start, stop, start, stop. And because I don't have no energy, I can't make. So I'm always like, well, I wonder when this energy does come eventually. When does the energy come? So don't be fighting nobody who had the struggles with their weight. Don't be fighting them. You're fortunate that you are able to burn calories and you're looking good. Just be thankful. Don't hate nobody. If you want to really help, genuinely ask somebody if they need help and try in a practical way to help them and not look down and body shame them and bowling it easy. No, it's not. I'm just saying. 5 minutes away from 10. Yeah, that conversation got me this morning because like, I don't know why people just do that. Oh gosh, you're lucky you have everything in the right place, and well, some of us not that lucky. Let me get a piece of money in the morning. As always, some of the people that know me, I say, oh, they're gonna make more, you know.

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1: Prime Minister Kamala Prasad Bisesar is expected to begin 2 days of high-level bilateral talks on the margins of the United Nations General Assembly in New York from today, including a meeting with Venezuelan President Delcy Rodriguez. The meeting will focus on rebuilding relations and advancing cooperation in areas including energy, trade, agriculture, security, and economic development. Meanwhile, Venezuela's interim leader Delcy Rodriguez has arrived in the United States to represent Venezuela at the United Nations General Assembly and is expected to speak with President Donald Trump. That meeting is scheduled for today and will be the first face-to-face meeting between Trump and Rodriguez since U.S. forces captured Nicolas Maduro in Caracas back in January and brought him to the United States to face federal drug trafficking charges in New York. Police are currently investigating a police-involved shooting which occurred during the early hours of Monday at the Military Museum, Western Main Road in Chagaramas. According to initial reports, officers responded to a report of men on the premises of the Military Museum. Upon arrival, the officers encountered 3 people, 2 male and 1 female, and during the encounter, one of the males came through a gate and allegedly lunged at the officer while holding a knife. One of the officers discharged his service firearm, striking the male suspects. Both male suspects were taken for medical treatment. One of the men, subsequently identified as 24-year-old Darian Patterson, later succumbed to his injuries at hospital. Major U.S. television networks have suspended their pooled coverage of President Donald Trump in response to CNN, Politico, and MS Now being barred from the White House. The 3 U.S. outlets have since said they will sue the Trump administration in a bid to defend the principle that the government does not decide what the press reports. Shortly after the White House launched its own streaming channel, Trump TV, which operates a 24/7 feed of clips of the president. Oh, wow. And finally, CONCACAF has confirmed the 2026 CONCACAF Caribbean Cup semifinal matchups and schedules following the conclusion of the group stage. The first leg matches of each series will be played between October 13th and 14th, while the second leg matches will be played between October 20th to the 22nd. TNT's Club Sando FC will take on Violet AC, while Jamaican teams Mount Pleasant FA and Portmore United FC will face off for the other place in the finals. That's what's trending in this hour. We'll have more for you inside the next.
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3: G-King's The Fish Master, causing a scene at 139 Woodbrook Yard. 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Garo seasoning all the seafood with love. 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G-King, the fish master, serving proper property at 139 Woodbrook Yard.
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and Luther Vandross. This one's so amazing. Good any time of day. 2 minutes away from 11 o'clock as we get ready to cross over and jump into our third and final hour together for today, Tuesday, September 22nd. And we're going to allow music from Michael Jackson to do that.

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1: The government has introduced the Public Procurement and Disposal of Public Property Amendment Bill 2026. It proposes significant legislative changes that would limit the authority of the Office of Procurement Regulation, increase financial improvement thresholds for public officials, and shorten time frames for challenging procurement decisions. The 10-clause legislation requires a simple majority for passage. Meanwhile, the PNM MP for Diego Martin Northeast, Com Embert, took to X earlier this morning to share his opinion about the proposed bill. He stated, in addition to exempting major areas of procurement from the oversight of the regulator, the UNC's amendment to the Public Procurement Act also removes the OPR's power to suspend or overturn a questionable contract award, rendering the OPR impotent and the law useless. A Canadian province is suing OpenAI over its alleged failure to notify authorities about concerning

0: user interaction on ChatGPT before the Tumblr Ridge mass shooting. The company has previously apologized for not flagging Jesse Van Rostasella's account to law enforcement before the 18-year-old killed 8 people, including 6 children, back in February. British Columbia Attorney General Nikki Sharma said the lawsuit has raised questions about the responsibilities of technology companies when they become aware of credible threats of serious violence. 4 people have died in Japan after a powerful typhoon battered Tokyo and surrounding prefectures with torrential rains and destructive winds. The storm cut power for 50,000 people and caused the suspension of hundreds of flights. Most evacuation orders were lifted today as the storm pulled away from Japan's eastern coast. At the height of the storm, authorities warned of an imminent threat to life and urged 1.9 million people to move to shelters. And wrapping up our feed for this hour, a 6-year-old Chinese girl has set a new women's world record for solving a 3x3 Rubik's Cube in just over 4 seconds. What? Young speed cuber Lian Yunzai broke the women's 3x3 average world record twice this month at 2 World Cube Association certified competitions. She posted averages of 4.52 and 4.27 seconds after solving the Rubik's Cubes 5 times. Lian, who is from Chengdu, is the first female speed cuber to average under 4.5 seconds.
1: Wow.
0: And they're saying woman. She's 6. Ay, ay, ay. That's what's trending in the hour. And we'll have more for you inside the next with Ezel.
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usually when I play this one, I always say, you know, fall water, pelting it out the window, you come and pick it up anyhow. 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And that is a sign to let you know that, listen, you ain't coming back. That's it. 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

for today. Jehovah will, I'll return to you tomorrow at 9, where we get to spend our mid-morning together again. Ezel is up next. He's going to hold you down until 3 with great company and more great music. Enjoy the rest of your Tuesday.

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It's kind of funny, but I don't think you have to look no further, because I'm right here.

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I don't just want to know about any secret of yours. I want to know about one special secret. Oh. Because tonight I want to learn all about the secrets.

that's a classic for you. The Secret Garden. Afternoon, Ojo World. Diesel taking over from Alicia. Hope you're having a wonderful Tuesday afternoon. Those of you might be grabbing lunch right now. Glad to have you locked on 107.7 Music for Life. I'll be taking you down to 3 o'clock as usual. All your favorites for you and more. 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
1: Prime Minister Kamala Prasad Bisesso will address the United Nations General Assembly in New York this evening. It comes as world leaders gather for the general debate of the 81st session, taking place over the next 7 days at the UN headquarters. Mrs. Prasad Bisesso's address will begin at around 6 p.m. Here at home, pressure is mounting on the government as it prepares to introduce another controversial bill before the parliament on Wednesday, this time making sweeping changes to the Public Procurement Act. The bill seeks to make recommendations by the Office of the Procurement Regulator advisory and non-binding, while creating new exemptions in areas including energy, national security, public housing partnerships, and emergencies.

0: The opposition PNM argues that the move aims to weaken oversight and facilitate corruption. The Prime Minister's announcement that her government will only apply the proposed special operations legislation to government-controlled constituencies is receiving some pushback, with former Police Commissioner Gary Griffith urging the PM to reconsider the position. Griffith says national security decisions should be based on intelligence and criminal activity rather than political boundaries, and should protect citizens across Trinidad and Tobago. A 24-year-old man was shot and killed by police during an incident at the Military Museum on Western Main Road, Chagaramas, early Monday morning. Police say officers responding to reports of unauthorized persons on the compound encountered two males and a female, with one of the men allegedly lunging at officers with a knife, prompting an officer to fire. The man, identified as Darian Patterson, later died in hospital, while the other two, both 17, were detained. And U.S. President Donald Trump has warned Iran it faces annihilation if it fails to reach a deal with Washington. Speaking at the United Nations General Assembly, Trump said the U.S. could instead help Iran rebuild and become a stronger country. He also said an agreement could come after the U.S. elections. Trump further claimed the war in Ukraine is nearing a negotiated end, while announcing that he wants artificial intelligence to be called a super intelligence. And that's a look at what's trending here in TNT and across the Ocho world to this hour. More news coming your way at 1:30.
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1: The government is presenting a united front following Prime Minister Kamala Prasad Bisesa's announcement on Monday that the proposed special operations legislation will only be implemented in government-controlled constituencies. Speaking with the media today, Homeland Security Minister Roger Alexander defended the move, saying he sees no issue with withholding the measure from PNM-controlled constituencies if their MPs against it. Alexander says the separation would effectively build a wall to keep criminals away from what he labeled as good people. The opposition PNM is accusing the government of weakening oversight and creating opportunities for corruption with proposed changes to the Public Procurement Act, which will be introduced in Parliament on Wednesday. The bill would make recommendations from the Office of the Procurement Regulator advisory and non-binding, while creating exemptions for areas including energy, national security, and public housing. Opposition leader Penelope Beckles cited the OPR's April intervention to halt the award of $3.4 billion in HDC housing contracts as evidence of the need for strong procurement oversight. A St. Helena woman has been charged with larceny of $70,000 in an alleged vehicle importation scam. Police say Camille Prescott received the money in 2022 to purchase and deliver a 14-seater Nissan bus, but the vehicle was never delivered and customs found no record of its importation. Prescott was granted $50,000 bail and will return to court on October 16th. Meanwhile, the fraud squad is urging the public to exercise caution when purchasing vehicles or imported goods. People are advised to verify sellers, check official import records, and insist on written contracts and receipts before making payments. Finally, Canadian province British Columbia is suing OpenAI over its alleged failure to alert authorities about concerning ChatGPT interactions before the Tumblr Ridge mass shooting. The company had previously apologized for not flagging the account to law enforcement. And that's a look at what's trending here in TNT and across the Ojo world to this hour. More news coming your way at 2:30.
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0: 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I'm looking on to the party. I hope I find you there. The soul of R&B.
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on this Tuesday afternoon. To all my drivers out there, hope you all are cruising, not speeding. Go easy on the nation's roads, please. The music will get you where you need to be. Yeah, let us do the speeding, all right? Here comes Massacre, Slip and Slide, 107.7.

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1: Homeland Security Minister Roger Alexander is insisting he was briefed by Prime Minister

0: Kamala Prasad-Bisesa prior to Monday's announcement that PNM constituencies will be excluded from any enforcement of the proposed special operations legislation. Speaking with the media today, Alexander dismissed concern about the move, saying it will essentially build a wall to protect what he labeled as good people. He sees no issue with the position and believes it is the only reasonable response following opposition contention over the bill. For government supporters who happen to live in PNM-controlled constituencies, it is the Homeland Security Minister's view that they make their upset known to their constituency representative. The Trinidad and Tobago Police Service says reports that a judge freed a police officer accused of aiding the escape of a wanted man are false and misleading. The TTPS says the officer was granted pre-charge bail by a high court order, which the commissioner has appealed, and was subsequently charged with misbehavior in public office on Monday and granted bail by a justice of the peace. At 6 o'clock this evening, Prime Minister Kamala Prasad-Bisesa will address the United Nations General Assembly in New York as world leaders gather for the general debate of the 81st session. The debate is being held over the next 7 days at UN headquarters. 4 people have died in Japan after a powerful typhoon battered Tokyo and surrounding areas with heavy rain and strong winds. The storm left 50,000 people without power and disrupted hundreds of flights, while most evacuation orders were lifted as it moved away from the eastern coast. An autopsy report has found that actress Hayden Panettiere died from the toxic effects of fentanyl, Xanax, and other drugs in her system. The Greenville County Coroner's Office in South Carolina ruled her death accidental and found no signs of trauma. Panettiere, who was 36, was known for her roles in Heroes and Nashville and had previously spoken publicly about her struggles with substance abuse. And that's a look at what's trending here in TNT and across the Ojo world to this hour. More news coming your way at 3:30. Keep it locked.
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It's always a pleasure being here with you, but my time for today has come to an end. Just a couple minutes away from 3 o'clock. I gotta make some room. Nigel Nicholson is gonna take over on the drive from 3 to 6 p.m. So you know what you gotta do. Keep it locked right here to 107.7 Music for Life. Have a fantastic afternoon, everybody. Catch you tomorrow, God's willing.

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1: 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Yes.
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0: Here's what's trending now. Good afternoon. Pressure is mounting on the government as it prepares to introduce another controversial bill before the parliament on Wednesday, this time making sweeping changes to the Public Procurement Act. The bill seeks to make recommendations by the Office of the Procurement Regulator Advisory a non-binding while creating new exemptions in areas including energy, national security, public housing partnerships, and emergencies. The opposition PNM argues that the move aims to weaken oversight and facilitate corruption. And Homeland Security Minister Roger Alexander defends Monday's announcement by Prime Minister Kamla Pasab-Bisesa that PNM constituencies will be excluded from any enforcement of the proposed special operations legislation. Speaking with the media today, Alexander said the move will essentially build a wall to protect what he labeled as good people. He sees no issue with the position and believes it is the only reasonable response following opposition contention over the bill. Meanwhile, the government's plan to apply the proposed special operations legislation only in government-controlled constituencies is receiving some pushback, with former Police Commissioner Gary Griffith urging the PM to reconsider the position. PM Griffith says national security decisions should be based on intelligence and criminal activity rather than political boundaries and should protect citizens across Trinidad and Tobago. And a 24-year-old man was shot and killed by police during an incident at the Military Museum on Western Main Road in Chagaramas early Monday morning. Police officers responding to reports of unauthorized persons on the compound encountered two males and a female, with one of them allegedly lunging at officers with a knife, prompting an officer to fire. The man, identified as Darian Patterson, later died in hospital, while the two others, both aged 17, were detained. And at 6 o'clock this evening, Prime Minister Kamla Pasab-Bisesa will address the United Nations General Assembly in New York as world leaders gather for the general debate on the 81st session. The debate is being held over the next 7 days at the UN headquarters. And there you go. Those are the stories trending now on Ocho 107.7 Music for Life. Keep it locked on. More trending stories coming your way. That will be at 4:30 p.m. For news, I'm Nigel Nicholson.
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1: G King's the fish master, causing a scene at 139 Woodbrook Yard. 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Them things coming straight from the boat to the grill. This is not glazing. Ask anybody who tried it. Garo seasoning all the seafood with love. The roast fish choices, kingfish and snapper. The fish and chips, using king, karit, or whatever is the catch of the day. And if they have barracuda filet pada, those things, that's it. It's time to crown the king of roast fish. G King, the fish master, serving proper thing at 139 Woodbrook Yard.

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Don't miss it.

And the time is now 18 minutes after 4. 18 minutes after 4. That time check. Be brought to you with the compliments of Friskies. All right, make sure and pick it up today. 18 after 4. Time check being brought to you with the compliments of Friskies. Don't forget, your news feed is on the way. We are Ojo 1077 Music for Life. Good afternoon to you.

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1: Yes, what's trending now, the opposition PNM is accusing the government of weakening oversight and creating opportunities for corruption with proposed changes to the Public Procurement Act, which will be introduced in Parliament on Wednesday. The bill would make recommendations from the Office of the Procurement Regulator Advisory and non-binding, while creating exemptions for areas including energy, national security, and public housing. Opposition leader Penelope Beckel cited the OPR's April intervention to halt the award of $3.4 billion in HDC housing contracts as evidence of the need for strong procurement oversight. And Homeland Security Minister Roger Alexander is insisting he was briefed by Prime Minister Kamla Pasabi-Sessa prior to Monday's announcement that PNM constituencies will be excluded from any enforcement of the proposed special operations legislation. Speaking with the media today, Alexander dismissed concern about the move, saying it will essentially build a wall to protect what he labeled as good people. He sees no issue with the position and believes it is the only reasonable response following opposition contention over the bill. For government supporters, which would happen to live in PNM-controlled constituencies, it is the Homeland Security's view that they make their upset known to their constituency representative. And the Trinidad and Tobago Police Service says reports that a judge freed a police officer accused of aiding the escape of a wanted man are false and misleading. The TTPS says the officer was granted pre-charge bail by a high court order, which the commission has appealed, and was subsequently charged with misbehavior in public office on Monday and granted bail by a justice of the peace. And at 6 o'clock this evening, Prime Minister Kamala Pasabi-Sessa will address the United Nations General Assembly in New York as world leaders gather for the general debate on the 81st session. The debate is being held over the next 7 days at the UN headquarters. And finally, four people have died in Japan after a powerful typhoon battered Tokyo and surrounding areas with heavy rain and strong winds. The storm left 50,000 people without power and disrupted hundreds of flights, while most evacuation orders were lifted as it moved away from the eastern coast. And there you go. Those are the stories trending now on Ojo 107.7 Music for Life. 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

Are you heading to Barbados for vacation or work? Well, re-energize, refuel at the Burger Bar. The best burger on the island. And

0: 139 Woodbrook Yard has found another star. G King's is the fish master taking street level vending into an art that is amazing to taste and beautiful to experience. Roast fish and fried fish that is truly done the Trinidad and Tobago way. 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The fish and chips that you are having today was probably swimming in Las Cuevas last night. Finally, a seafood specialist at Woodbrook Yard. Roast fish, shrimp, lobster. The roast fish box with the okra, breadfruit, cassava, and purple sweet potato. It's not just a specialty. It's the reason we invited them to Woodbrook Yard. We feel like we want to crown him the roast fish champion, but that is for you to decide. We are celebrating roast fish and the fish fry from G King at 139 Woodbrook Yard. Yes?
1: But I don't understand why. See, it's burning me to hold on to this. I know this is something I gotta do, but that don't mean I want to. What I'm trying to say is that

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Part two. If I ever fall in love again, next time the lady will be.

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4: Lord, how I love up this country. Sweet TNT.
5: This is a song about summertime.

Figures are shining to 5:30. Caribbean Airlines says it has completed its audited financial statements for 2017, 2018, and 2019, clearing part of a 9-year back.

0: backlog, the airline says. Its 2020 financial statements are targeted for completion by the end of October, while audits for 2021 to 2025 are on schedule. The update came at the airline's 9th annual general meeting in Piako, where officials also highlighted efforts to improve financial discipline, including route rationalization and fleet optimization. And the Ministry of Education says an inspection by the Occupational Safety and Health Agency, OSHA, has found no serious health risk at its education towers on St. Vincent Street in Port of Spain. The ministry says an inspection was conducted at the building last Thursday, this following concerns about a rat infestation. The ministry says it has implemented pest control, cleaning and sanitization measures as a precaution. And the Prime Minister's announcement that her government will only apply the proposed special operations legislation to government-controlled constituencies is receiving some pushback, with former Police Commissioner Gary Griffith urging the PM to reconsider the position. Griffith says national security decisions should be based on intelligence and criminal activity rather than political boundaries and should protect citizens across Trinidad and Tobago. Also trending, a 24-year-old man was shot and killed by police during an incident at the Military Museum on Western Main Road, Chagramas, early Monday morning. Police say officers responding to reports of unauthorized persons on the compound encountered two males and a female, with one of their men allegedly launching at officers with a knife, prompting an officer to fire. The man, identified as Darian Patterson, later died in hospital, while the other two, both aged 17, were detained. And the Argentine Football Association has offered head coach Lionel Scolani a new long-term contract that could keep him in charge through July 2030. The proposed deal would cover the 2028 Copa America, with an option to extend through the 2030 World Cup. Scaloni had previously hinted at stepping down after the team's 1-0 loss to Spain in the World Cup final in July, but his contract set to expire in December. The ball is now in his court. And there you go. Those are the stories trending now on OJ 107.7 Music for Life. Keep it locked on. More trending stories coming your way. 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

0: I was chatting with someone the other day and they were saying, you know, relationships could be so complicated, but then when you think about it, it really doesn't have to be at all. I don't know, just my thoughts anyway. I guess Nina James echoing that same sentiment right here at the top of the dial, 107.7 FM. 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

Oh, that certainly does take it back, doesn't it, huh? 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You're thinking of telling someone how you really feel about them. This might make the perfect backdrop, you know, Cam. 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

have a way of working out, don't they? Here's another piece of happy music. Sherwin Winchester, of course. Scarborough Rhythm. Welcome to so memorable, isn't it? To Begonia. So nice. I'll see you on the other side, right? How's that look?

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Already gave you the time and the place. So don't be shy. Just come be the man I need. Loyal to the classics. I should have brought you home last night. 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

You know, every time I hear this song, I just think of one of my tattoo artists, you know. She absolutely loves Olivia Dean. Remember last time I was there, this was blasting all over the speakers. My word. Anyway, good afternoon, good evening, Shanti. As Olivia Dean, man, I need, as we just continue the vibes here at the top of the dial. If you're in the vicinity of 139 Woodbrook Yard, why not check them out? The variety is off the hook. 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
1: 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We feel like we want to crown him the roast fish champion, but that is for you to decide. 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Yes.
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or just cool and smooth as they come. Let's say if you're celebrating a birthday today, it's the 22nd of September. You're sharing it with the actress Shari Belafonte. You know her, right? Remember her? 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Wow. Another indication that we all are getting older, yeah, I guess. 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For just

0: if you ask most people, if you look at the stats, they will tell you that, you know, his biggest hit by far is My. But I kind of love this one. Giving My All to You brings back memories, doesn't it? From his eponymous album, Johnny Gill, the expanded edition, yeah? That's around 1990 or thereabouts, yeah? Amazing music and a really amazing frequency. Music for a lifetime, indeed. I've got Quincy, I've got Fantasia, maybe some SWV, and we'll see how the rest goes.
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